0: 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All units respond on command 4.
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0: Battalion Chief 1, go ahead.
1: I'm back in service. I'll take that structure fire for Battalion 2.
0: Copy, Battalion Chief 1 responding for Battalion Chief 2, Cascade at 1805.
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1: All companies on Command 4 responding to 1421 North Cascade Avenue. RP said there's a vehicle on fire inside of the garage. No one's trapped. Nothing further at this time.
0: Copy.
1: Trigate's just funny. The units on 1421 North Cascade, it's going to be in the back of the house.
5: All responding companies, engine 2's on scene, we do not have a header. We're going to go down the alley just to the east of Cascade. Other units continue in.
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5: 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Let's go ahead and call this a working fire. Engine 2 is going to drop tails at Columbia between Tejon and Cascade. We're going to perform a split lay. Second 2 engine come in, finish the water supply. I'll give a size up in a minute.
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4: 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This is received split lay.
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0: 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We're making entry for offensive fire attack. 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
1: You just gave your size up on fire 1, and just to confirm, you want the working fire assignment.
0: Copy that. I already got that going on 4. I apologize.
1: Just to confirm, the working fire assignment has not yet been dispatched, but you do want the additional units.
0: My company's engine 2 is putting water on the fire now. 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

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It's about a 1.5 wood frame. Unsure if the top is for storage or living space. It's a detached garage behind the reported address.

This will be a working structure fire assignment on commands for Engine 6, correction, Echo 6, Squad 21, Battalion Chief 2, HR 17, 73, Units 21421, North Cascade Avenue, on a working structure fire.

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1: Engine 2.
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3: Command, Engine 2.
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3: The smoke appears to be coming from the hood of the car. No flames. We're working on accessing under the hood.
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4: Command from Engine 6.
1: Command.
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1: Line right now, we're not seeing any extension. I do need hands though, if you're here before the truck company, to help get this hood open.
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1: 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We have a detached garage.
0: Command Battalion 1, I've arrived. I'll assume command. This will be Columbia Command.
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7: 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We can establish Rick.
1: 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We've accessed the hood. Smoke is dissipating. I don't believe this is going to need all the additional resources. We can keep what we have on scene.
0: 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Dispatch, did you copy?
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0: That's a firm.
9: Received. I'm face to face with them right now. I'll let them know.
10: Baltimore Road, number 203, I'm a seizure patient.

0: 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Do we have fire knockdown?
1: Copy, 18, Joe 5.
2: 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I'm trying to talk to the handling crew right now to determine if the fire's out.
0: Copy, thanks.
2: Command from Engine 2, they're still trying to get the hood open.
0: Copy, you have Tower 1 in there with you now.
2: Engine 6 and Tower 1 are with us. Honestly, I don't see any threats at this time. I don't even think we need Truck 4 for RIP, but that's your call.
0: Truck 4, I'll leave you on scene for just a minute until we get that hood open and we know that there's no more threat.
3: Truck 4 copy, we've got a RIP established in the alley.
0: Copy.

0: and engine 2 from command. Is there a power drop to that garage, or are we going to need utilities?
1: Yeah, there's a mast head on the south side of the building, but it's uninvolved.
0: Could have any extension into that structure that would have compromised electrical?
1: From what we're seeing right now from the exterior, the smoke is dissipating, even without them getting the hood open, so I believe they're getting some water on what is on fire. But it looks like to be smoke stained with no real threat interior other than the loss of the vehicle.
0: Copy.
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1: 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Echo 10, engine 7, the Citadel Mall, 750, Citadel Drive, eastbound on a seizure patient.
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1: 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It's clearing out, but there's still some residual smoke. There's a pass-through in the back of the garage. I think it was just pushing it through that pass-through.
2: Received, yeah. 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
1: 9, go ahead.
0: That last update on our call notes for 330 Karen Lane, is that an updated address for the smoke, or is that the RP's location?
1: It looks like RP said it's in that general vicinity of the Karen Lane, so I can change the call location to that address.
0: Hey, 9 copy. We're going to go investigate. There's a animal crematorium over there. I would suspect that's it, but we'll take a look.
1: Dispatch Cadiz.
2: And PD Drone 30, I'm checking over by the park and Karen Lane. I haven't seen any smoke.

0: You and I arrived. We have no smoke in the area. However, the crematorium is operating right now. We suspect that's where the smoke is from. It's dissipated. Agent Ice Guy, we're back in service.
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1: From MR65. Do you guys know the door code?
2: That's a negative. We'll see if we can make contact with the RP.
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0: We don't have any readings, but there is some gas lines that we want utilities to check. Can you split it to gas, CSU gas, please?
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0: Yeah, is this PD calling us out, or is this RP?

0: 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Apparently there's a situation with the elevator.
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0: 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I don't know if you found PD yet or not, but they're advising. I don't believe you can fix it. 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

0: 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Nothing showing on all three sides. We'll be investigating.
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0: Bravo 30, engine 9, Skylark Mobile Home Park, 3831 North Cascades Avenue, number 47. I'm a party with an allergic reaction. Engine 17 responding, 2252. Engine 9 responding, 2252. And engine 17 responding.
1: Sorry, I'm 49 responding, emergency, engine 9, 71, 10, 1, 10, 5.

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0: 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Just be advised, the caller was saying that it sounds like the driver may possibly have their foot on the accelerator as well.
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1: 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The patient's right with PD up there, I believe.
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0: Welcome back to, yeah, that's a Pepper Thing. First up, we've got Harrison wrapping his Dr. Pepper in a tiny quilt so it feels at home. Oh, how tender. That's a Pepper Thing! And over to Becca, who's whispering affirmations to her can.
1: You're sweet. You're unique. You're the best thing I ever poured over ice.
0: She swears it makes it taste better. It's not a science thing, but it's a Pepper Thing! Why do they all do it? All for that sweet, delicious, truly one-of-a-kind taste of Dr. Pepper. It's a Pepper Thing!
2: 009.

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0: Hey, firm. Is the call taker still on the phone with the RP?
1: That's going to be negative. And just FYI, you're on fire 3.
0: No, thank you.
1: You're welcome.

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1: I mean, 7, you trying to call?
0: Hey, I'm trying to get a hold of driver 7. Go ahead, driver 7. Connor, if you can have AMR position, the best access is going to be off the south side of the building. Copy.

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Kilo 33, engine 19 at 1952, London Carriage Grove. 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

0: 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The address they're saying is going to be near the old Chicago restaurant, 7115 Commerce Center Drive.
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I've got 26 engine 11 at Hunting Meadows Apartments at 4203 Hunting Meadows Circle. 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
0: We have enough, and then it's actually coding out as a command. Do you guys need any more resources?
1: We'll take our fresh truck. Let me take a look at the notes.

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1: Thanks.
0: Brush 13 on Command 4.

0: 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You show us responding.
1: Copy.
2: Rush 3, Engine 13. You guys are crew of 4 on that?
0: That's affirmative.
2: Copy that. You know where to go up there into Bear Creek and Gold Camp, and then we'll go through the gate up high draft from that center.
0: I'll pass that on to my driver.
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0: 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Could you attach brush 5 to this call and show them responding as well? Dispatch, could you attach brush 13 as well?
1: No, we put engine 5, brush 3, who it recommended. We did not put brush 13 on it.
0: They're responding with us. They're doing that as well.

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1: Go ahead.
0: Just be advised, sounds like there's some recent storm activity up there and washed out some of the roads in the area we're heading towards. Just want to make sure you're tracking.
1: Yeah, copy that. We'll send a brush truck up into there. We'll get the gate open for you guys.
0: Copy.

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1: Go for Crash 3.
0: We're getting kind of in your work. We're not going to have cell service. Can you call that RP? We're going to go in from that north entrance on I Drive. Can you just make contact with the RP real fast for me?
1: Copy that. Calling him now.
2: You guys aren't going to be able to call this RP. They called in from a... Nope, I see the alternate phone number that they put in there for you. Never mind.
3: Engine 1352.
0: Go ahead.
3: Yeah, coming down Fountain, just like to get on I-25. Front range is clear. I'm not seeing any smoke.
0: Copy that. I'll go. Engine 13's arrived at the Bear Creek gate. We do have a person on the phone here. We have nothing showing. All units continue.

engine pop, I'm going to have you guys stay out so the companies can get by you guys. And then let's have your crew of four get on brush 5 and head in with brush 13. And dispatch from engine 13 to be command. We'll call this Bear Creek Command.

0: able to find the second RP on the Rapid SOS, and their location was way south of where we are right now.
1: Copy that. I wonder if they're at the Four Corners entrance to the high drive.
0: Looks like they were way at the bottom before all of those windy twists and turns, whatever that is.
1: Is that on, like, North Cheyenne Canyon area?
0: You know, both maps, it makes it a little confusing because both maps are a little different, but it's going to be on our map that I can see you on. It says Forest Service Trail off of High Drive, closer into the Bear Creek Canyon Park, yeah.
1: Copy that.
2: Command from Brush 3. I've called multiple RP numbers. They've gone to voicemail with no response. Are you face-to-face with RP right now?
1: Okay, this is just a person that was hiking, not the RP. We're opening the gate down here on this side. We'll have the brush trucks drive up through there on high drive and see if we can see where they're at.
2: Brush to copy.
0: I can copy the what three words from where that RP called from, and then you guys can see exactly where that the second RP is, and I just put their phone number in there for you.
1: Copy, that's perfect.
3: Engine 1352, do you want me to come to your location?
1: That's affirmative.
3: 52, okay.

0: 52. Are you coming to this? I'll disregard. Break dispatch. Can you advise the battalion one, please?
1: Copy. You guys want him to come out on this?
0: I'm sorry, can you repeat?
1: Do you want Battalion 1 to come out on this?
0: Just advise him of this because I don't think he's on the call.
1: Oh, I talked to him about the call already, though. He knows. Go ahead.
2: 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We'll need TV assistance to reroute traffic.
1: Copy.

0: 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Austin left from the academy.
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0: Advise, you have Rush 5 with you. I'm going to hold Rush 3 out here in case we need to move them to the other side.
1: Copy that, Rush 5, and we're just going to 666, correct?
0: That or just drive all the way up to the top. Let me know what you see.
1: Copy that.

0: 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We'll set up.
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2: Go ahead.
3: What the viewer is showing that basically it's going to be at the intersection of Bear Creek Trail and the current trail that Brush 13 and Brush 5 are on. They should be coming up to here pretty soon.
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0: Do I have a third ambulance code 2?

0: most their team from command. Be advised, I think it's your first major switchback is Bear Creek Trail. Heads up the valley there. That's where your what three words is coming in at.
1: Rush 13 copies. We're in contact with the RP at this time. And we actually have a report of somebody up here might be lighting fires.
0: Copy that. Greg Dispatch, can you send PD to our location, please?
2: Yeah, you got it.

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1: Go ahead.
0: We're at the trailhead. We're going to start investigating back up to that first bridge.
1: Copy that. I mean, we have the drone up above you.
0: Copy.

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1: Potential person light and fire.
2: Can you repeat?
1: Did you guys get a description of the person that might be lighting fires?
3: Sounded like it was two adults and possibly one child, and the RP described him as homeless looking.
1: Copy that.
0: Forest running?

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0: After talking with the crew on Brush 13 about the description of the individual, it sounds like 5's ran these exact people a set ago, matching their description, and they have a mean dog with them, but they were using cooking fires and possibly living out here.
1: Do they know where their camp's at?
0: No, when they ran on them last set, it was at the gate down there by you.
1: Okay, copy that.

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1: 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So why don't you pull over to the right, and you'll see engine 21 personnel there.
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1: We've walked up to the first bridge, and we haven't found any signs of smoke or fire, or these individuals.
2: Okay, copy that. Yeah, I'm with the 52, I will be right there.
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0: 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I'm with 52 by Brush 5 here. We're going to fly up to that valley real quick.
1: Copy that. We're coming to the location.

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0: Just an update for you guys. We're at the north end of this same parking lot, looking around the giraffe construction area. We're still searching for a fire alarm panel. We went through the gift shop, no signs of emergency there.
1: Bravo, sir.
2: Can I go ahead?
3: Are we still wanting PD out here?
4: Rush Lee back in quarters.
3: Okay.
2: We could probably just do phone contact if they want to do that.
3: Okay. Your cell.
2: Okay. We'll see if we get enough service for it.
3: Okay, copy.

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1: Yeah, I just spoke with someone from the zoo. They said the fire alarm panel is going to be in the new giraffe building in the basement. Rod Moore and that individual are on their way up now.
0: Copy. We'll meet you there.

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0: Nothing down in the area. 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
0: Hey, from.
1: We're with a 68-year-old female at this time. We just made contact. We're still working on vitals and whatnot, but she is CO times 4. As soon as I get those vitals, I'll let you know.
0: Copy. I'm about 5 minutes out.
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2: I've got our first set of vitals, 86/58 under pressure, 26 on capno, breathing 30 times a minute, starting at 95.
0: Copy. I'll continue in. I'm still about 5 minutes stuck in traffic on the interstate.
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0: 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I'll advise when we make contact.

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1: 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Hazmat 14 responding.
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1: Received.
0: Has that 14 arrived?

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0: Your patient is on the trail. The what three words are in the call? Would you just advise if you want a higher response?
1: Yeah, I was on the phone with the RP. We're trying to triangulate where she's at. She's still walking down. Can you have an AMR respond to the parking lot for Stratton Open Space off of La Vida, please, behind Cheyenne Mountain High School?
0: Copy.
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1: 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Would you guys like a command?

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1: 13, go ahead.
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1: That's affirmative.
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1: Got
0: advice, just be advised, I have the RP calling you guys back 911 so you guys can triangulate with the 3 words off his phone.

0: expand for this fetch.
1: Can I go ahead?
0: New three words are on the call. Do you need call takers today on the line?
1: That's negative. That way I can call them back. And can you text those 13 words to our cell phones, please? Thank you.
2: Command, if you want.

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1: Can you relay those three words when you get the text?
2: Yeah, we'll do that.

0: 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It looks like she's going to be on Royal Grande Trail.
1: Here it goes.

0: 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It'll be labs, both guides.
1: Copy.

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0: 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We've got basket, handles, brace. 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
1: Okay, go ahead.
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1: Engine 5, go ahead.
0: Because of the nature of this with the age, if you guys just have the wood ring, maybe somebody can bring the monitor so we can check that, since we're not too far off here.
1: Yeah, we're sending somebody back to grab a monitor right now.
0: Yeah, copy that. 75-year-old female, light-headed. Might just make sense since her proximity is close.

0: maybe have that person grab the ALS meds as well.
1: Yep, he's got those all right.
0: Oh, thanks.

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2: Go ahead.
1: We've made patient contact just to the left of that fork there, probably about 50 yards. Patient's alert oriented, able to communicate fine. At this moment, all of the stuff that you guys brought up is enough.
2: And Tasty 2 is just about to that fork.
1: Like a littering wheel trailing back at this moment.
2: Copy that.

0: 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Do you guys have the bracket?
1: That's affirmative.
0: Copy. We just want to make sure before we got too further ahead.
1: Yeah, copy that.

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1: 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We're actually at the intersection of Brentwood and Hudson. 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
3: 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I'll contact you on Fire 3 once I have a little more information.

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0: 74 from Engine 9. We're in contact now with the patient. She's alert and orientated. We're going to get a set of vitals, and then I'll update you.
1: I got another call saying that there was a loud boom before they saw the smoke.
2: Responding in. Units responding to 3820 North 30th. This is an injured cyclist, has a wrist injury. It's off on a bike trail, inaccessible from the road. Patient is a 26-year-old female, conscious and breathing. Nothing further.
3: Dispatch, injured 5. 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
0: 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Are you on Fire 3?
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0: 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So we're in contact with the patient. She's CAO times 4. We're just waiting on a set of vitals to let you know you're still needed. I'll update you as soon as we get those.
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2: Responding units, call taker just put in an update. Closer intersection will be Glen Erie and 30th, and patient will be north of that intersection.
5: What's the second AMR unit responding to this incident?
2: Going to be 30th and Glen Erie. Protocol taker.
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5: 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These vehicles are moving out of the lanes of traffic.
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6: 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Creating a little 5x5 fire, Engine 3 can handle. We don't need any other resources.
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0: 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We've arrived. We got some waivers. A couple hundred yards up ahead. Engine 5 is going to go ahead and make command. We'll call this God's command. And we're going to have AZT-1B, engine 5 paramedic, engine 5 firefighter. And they're going to go ahead and establish patient contact. 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
0: 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We just need that the potential small and medium split that I mentioned, as well as that, and I think that was it with all the other stuff.
1: 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And dispatch from command, get in the call this 500 feet up this channel. 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
0: 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That's where we'll be coming out.

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0: Can you put Engine 1 on a TA in the intersection at Colorado and Weber? Right. Also, the traffic lights are out in that intersection.
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0: Has PD been dispatched?
1: It's still pending. Semi, just a second.

0: 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Do you guys need AMR?
1: That's for code 2 is fine for right now.
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0: 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But utilities has been notified.
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0: Go ahead.
1: Just be advised, you're probably going to get a smoke investigation call right here at this address. It's the crematorium in normal operation.
0: Copy. Thank you, from dispatch. You guys have your PD officer today?

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0: Do you guys have your PD officer today?
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1: We're going to take the call on Gail Lynn Lane.
0: Copy, I'll put you on the call. We do not have PD in route yet.
1: Copy.
0: CRT-2 to CRT, from CRT-4.
1: CRT-2.
0: We'll actually take that call because we have a PD.
1: CRT-2 copies bridge dispatch from CRT-2. Can you swap CRT-4?

0: 54 from the 54. Just confirming, do you guys still want PD to respond to that call?
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1: 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Sim on Hills, lateral 1531, engine 1511, inlets 1581, responding to your traffic exit on Palma Vulcan Palace.
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0: 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And Cimarron fire from dispatch. 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

0: 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We just have it at southbound of the intersection.
1: MR 3 to 17. It's going to be just before the North Carefree exit southbound.

0: 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We're stuck in traffic, so it'll be a bit before we get up and turned around.
1: Thank you, dispatch. 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Command 4.

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1: Copy, truck 4 responding, Rescue 17 responding. Engine 11 responding, Engine 23 responding. Italian 2 responding.
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0: 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They're going to protective custody on an M1 hold.

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2: That's affirmative. We're about 5 blocks out. We'll be there momentarily.
1: 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Thank you.
2: 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What's your location?